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This place feels overcrowded, and somehow

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1: Yeah?
0: They're all perverts, mate. 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It's not who you know, it's who you blow.
2: 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Oh.

0: 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Viel Spaß!
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1: Ashy Knuckles, no eyeliner on the meme. Dirty needles, Tony Shopper, seeking clean drugs. Yo, I will not compete with wifey or my mama. 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Won't start no fires, be electric food lifestyle. Sauna treat the microphone like a crack vial. Packs a bar stacked up with a side chick. 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
2: 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Reggae und... Still I got to stick to my girls like glue and Mr. Rock's rolling with me. Just to set a girl them in the dance and don't think I'm pretty. I make the girl them jump up and prance. And the pal, the lyrical magician, they have to make them sweat up, jump up, wave up them hands. Peter Ranks, we roll with the hottest set of girl, them in the dance and don't think up with the I make the girl them jump up and prance. And the pal, the lyrical magician, they have to make them sweat up, jump up, wave up them hands. And dirty, yeah.
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Hey, this is Chris Hughes from Fat Dog. 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Rock on!